Thank you.

谓的鸭血粉丝汤可以选择。欢迎光临。

Go, go, go, go, go, go, go, go, go, go, go, go, go, go, go, go, go, go, go, go, go, go, go, go, go, go, go, go, go, go, go, go, go, go, go, go, go, go, go, go, go, go, go, go, go, go, go, go, go, go, go, go, go, go, go, go, go, go, go, go, go, go, go, go, go, go, go, go, go, go, go, go, go, go, go, go, go, go, go, go, go, go, go, go, go, go, go, go, go, go, go, go, go, go, go, go, go, go, go, go, go, go, go, go, go, go, go, go, go, go, go, go, go, go, go, go, go, go, go, go, go, go, go, go, go, go, go, go, go, go, go, go, go, go, go, go, go, go, go, go, go, go, go, go, go, go, go, go, go, go, go, go, go, go, go, go, go, go, go, go, go, go, go, go, go, go, go, go, go, go, go, go, go, go, go, go, go, go, go, go, go, go, go, go, go, go, go, go, go

Yeah.

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Yeah.

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I didn't rank him up. Lucky.

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You put it like this. Yeah. Right. So, I recommend that. I know how things happen. You don't do it like this. Yeah.

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1: Yeah.

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Yeah.

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Like, fuck it, I don't care.

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1: Yeah.
0: Like what?
1: I fish for bass.
0: Really?
1: Yeah, but there's bass, catfish, carp. They put trout in here in the winter.
0: No kidding.
1: Yeah.
0: I don't know. That's cool.
1: Yeah.
0: Have a good night.
1: Yeah.

Coming to the docks. Put some diamonds in my watch.

Yeah.

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Yeah, my father.

And I felt awful.

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Uh-huh.

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0: Hey, if I really die,

cara, tudo bem?

Yeah.